0: 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Good luck.
1: Ain't it

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1: 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I don't mean to.

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0: how people give Luke Bryan a hard time about, oh, is it AI? Because it's like, seems overly simplified. Because Luke's life is pretty simple. I mean, we could do that with so many. I mean, carry on. If it feels good, do it. If it doesn't, then don't. I mean, it can be simple and still fun to listen to. Calm down, for sure. People. 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I'll pull a car over.
1: Uh-oh.
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1: They declared it Jay and Kevin Day.
0: What, did they give us something, Steve? I thought we had something.
2: Yeah, there's like a piece of paper.
5: Kevin James.
0: Where is it?
2: I think it's in the behind you on the counter. It's in the, like a blue folder.
0: Good place for
1: it. Oh, we put it in a folder.
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0: I found that folder yesterday. What did I do with it, Steve?
2: Is it still back there?
0: Oh, here it is. Oh, I got it. It's a folder. It's got commas on it. Sorry about that.
1: The plaque still there?
0: No, it's not. There's no plaque. There's a proclamation. It's just a piece of paper. But
1: piece of paper? Well, you put it in a...
0: We got to put it in a frame.
1: Frame, and that's called a plaque.
0: Well, is it?
1: I'll put some matting around it.
0: There you go.
1: Ooh.
0: Yeah, it was... what was it? Jane Kevin Day or something like that?
1: I think it's coming up. Like in a couple days.
0: Well, you don't just get to keep it forever. It's just a 1 year. Disappointing. Also, it was February 13th, so that's not coming up.
1: Oh, yeah. What was I thinking?
0: I don't know what you were thinking.
1: I do know what I was thinking. It was today, back in 1998, that you and I went back to the station that fired us.
0: Oh, okay. I see what you're saying.
1: And if I'm not mistaken... If you were to look up on the old Google machine, I would do it, but I currently have a
0: ice in your mouth
1: popsicle in my hand.
0: Yeah.
1: So I was almost certain Shania Twain was in town that day. It would have been
0: 1998.
1: I think that's right. Hmm. Or was it the first time?
0: I think that was the Shania one.
1: It was the second go around.
0: It was the Come On Over tour. Yes, June 10th, Spokane. Blah, blah, blah, blah, blah,
1: Dude, how
0: blah,
1: do blah, I blah, do blah. It?
0: I mean, I don't know. I say it all. No the one time. Knows. I say it all the time. Not always in a positive light. Speaking of non-positive lights, in this folder, Steve.
2: Yeah.
0: Do you remember what I? There's the proclamation. You know, I see City of Spokane proclamation. All this Jane Kevin Day.
2: Okay.
0: February 13th, 2025. Oh, those were the days. And then I had you blow up a couple of these pictures and post the comments from underneath it on it. Do you remember that?
2: Did I do that?
0: I asked you to.
2: Oh.
0: Uh-huh.
2: That's lovely.
0: Yeah. It was us with the mayor, and it says all three just talk and say stupid things. On air DJs are jerks, JURKS, which we loved. That was
1: so good.
0: One of our favorite comments. And then the other one said, wow, three of the most worthless people in Spokane.
1: It was kind of fun because I feel like we don't get the negative that much anymore.
0: Oh, it's so great.
1: Like a lot of people have just moved on or whatever. They don't like us. They just have moved on.
0: Yeah,
1: but
0: who cares, man?
1: And we get all the positive. Oh, I listen to you guys every day. I love you guys. But when you get those, it's just so funny.
0: Oh, I love it. It's just, man. So, thank you.
1: Three of the most worthless people in Spokane.
0: I'll take that title, too. Take them all.
2: I'm glad I wasn't in the picture.
0: Right, yeah. Entertainment news? No. Audio Vault brought to you by Colville Pro Rodeo. Oh, my. Let's see what we have for you today.
2: Oh, my.
6: Oh, boy.
2: Oh, boy.
0: Guys, you know what catfishing is?
1: Yeah.
0: You understand?
1: Where somebody pretends to be someone else online.
0: Yeah, they deceive you with a fake identity.
1: You'll end up getting in a relationship with them or whatever, only to later find out they're as ugly as a catfish.
0: Right, and now there's also kitten fishing.
13: Well, get this. Apparently, there's a new dating trend called kitten fishing, where people tell small lies about themselves in the early stages of dating to make themselves seem more attractive. So, dating.
0: I was gonna say, it seems like that's been going on a minute.
1: That That's not a new trend. You just came up with a cute name
0: for it. Oh, he was kitten fishing me. Or he was just trying to impress you. I think that's more like it.
1: Yeah.
0: You know, you think about it, we've had these conversations before where you go, that song sounds like the song that used to be here, or that song sounds like this song. It's just hard to find a completely unique concept in music when it's been around a minute.
1: Yeah.
0: And Blake said, you know, let him in anyway. I don't know, you've probably heard that song, but if not, I could probably play it for you. But he was talking about that song.
6: And I've been doing this now for, this is my 25th year, and it's getting hard to find stuff I hadn't sung about. You know, I've got songs about dogs, I've got, you know, breakup, falling in love, all that stuff. But I mean, I've never even heard a song written like Let Him In Anyway.
0: Yeah, that song is pretty unique. Have you heard that song, Kev?
1: Well, I mean, I think you played it this morning, right?
0: I mean, maybe when I was running around. I don't know whether it played
1: okay.
0: or not.
1: That I don't know that I've heard it.
0: Let me look. No, you didn't hear it.
1: I heard a video from Blake this morning.
0: Okay.
1: Where he was out on his tractor.
0: Oh, those are different than the Let Him In Anyway, yeah.
1: Yeah, and he was like, man, I ain't checked in with y'all for a while, and so he just wanted everybody to know he was driving some tractor, which he apparently knew nothing about. He was trying to get a Kubota something, something, something. Mm-hmm. Man, look at this thing. There's so many buttons. Just everywhere. I'm trying to figure it out. And he goes, I've been so doggone busy, I haven't even checked on my sweet corn.
0: Okay.
1: I think maybe is what he was growing.
0: Seems early, but okay.
1: And so, yeah, he stopped to check on his sweet corn, and it was looking pretty good. But
0: how fun is that? That what you've decided to do is just, you know, I mean, I guess semi-retire when you get on, you know, you step away from The Voice and you only tour when you want to. And, you know, you go to Vegas and you get yourself a residency. And then you're like, you know what I'm going to do? I'm going to buy a tractor I know nothing about and grow sweet corn.
2: Sounds fun.
0: Goals, man. I'm telling you. Those are some goals.
1: It seemed pretty awesome. He was complaining about crabgrass.
0: Yeah, I mean, I usually do,
1: man,
0: too.
1: Man, in Oklahoma, we got crabgrass.
0: Stuff takes over. Yeah,
1: it's like a disease. It'll just take everything over and kill it.
0: Yeah.
1: Looks like we're safe out here. And then he starts singing, my corn, it don't have crabs. Blake. See, you said you thought you'd sing about it all. Well, that you have not.
2: Until today.
0: That's your audio vault for a Wednesday. It is June 10th, 2026. This is Blake's new song called Let Him In Anyway. Hey.

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1: What's up in the secret sound, Kevin? What's up?
2: What?
1: What's up in the news?
2: Wait, what? The news is over.
1: Final story.
2: What is happening? We have a special guest.
1: We
2: Very
1: do?
2: Very special.
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3: I'm KXLY meteorologist Matt Gray. Rain chances will fade away as we go through the day, but we'll see a few showers at least through midday around parts of North Idaho. Expecting our highs to be in the mid-60s to low 70s. We will see lots of sunshine for the rest of the week. Temperatures getting close to 80 degrees by the time we get to the start of the week.
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